0: from the 2ME Archives.
1: Archives.
2: Archives.
1: Archives.
3: Archives.
0: Archives.
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1: ABC News.
2: Thanmaya Navada with the top stories. US President Donald Trump says he could launch further strikes on Iran if it doesn't sign an agreement to end the war. The US military has now announced it's completed what it's calling self-defense strikes that targeted Iranian military surveillance capabilities, communication systems, and air defense sites. Tehran says it shut the Strait of Hormuz in retaliation, struck American vessels and attacked US bases in Kuwait and Bahrain. But Washington says the strait is still open and no vessels have been hit. New South Wales Police has accepted all 29 recommendations from a review that found bullying, discrimination and sexual harassment were rife within the force. The independent review was launched after an ABC investigation last year and found 30% of more than 5,000 surveyed officers reported being bullied at work in the past 5 years, while 9% reported being sexually harassed. Police Commissioner Mal Lanyon says the force is working to change the culture. And state and territory disability ministers say proposed changes to the National Disability Insurance Scheme are inconsistent with commitments made at National Cabinet in January. They've told a Senate inquiry that the pace of reform focuses heavily on reining in expenditure and that without careful coordination with the states, there's a risk participants will end up in hospitals or have no access to services. The federal government says it's watching the inquiry closely and its reforms have been carefully considered. And for more news at any time, you can follow the ABC Top Stories podcast.

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2: Tanmaya Navada with the top stories. Iran has attacked US bases in the Gulf region in retaliation for the latest round of US strikes, which came after President Donald Trump said Tehran has taken too long to make a deal to end the war. The US military says it's completed what it's called self-defense strikes in response to Iran's unwarranted and continued aggression. Iran and the US have targeted military and surveillance sites in recent days in an escalation of tit-for-tat strikes. State and Territory Disability Ministers have accused the Albanese government of pushing ahead with changes to the NDIS that don't align with agreements formed in National Cabinet. In a stinging joint submission published by the Senate committee holding an inquiry, the ministers said limited consultation would create a significant risk of fragmented service delivery and risks the safety of people with disability. A government spokesperson says all leaders had agreed to a target 5-6% cost growth in the scheme, which is now more expensive than Medicare. And New South Wales police leadership have described the findings of an independent report into the force's culture as unacceptable. It found 1 in 4 surveyed officers had experienced discrimination in the past 5 years, while 9% had reported sexual harassment. Police Commissioner Mal Lanyon has vowed to make changes in Australia's largest police force. And for more news at any time, you can follow the ABC Top Stories podcast.

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as it breaks. No one, but no one, does it like we do. First. 24/7 on the hour. 2ME News. First.

Hey, hey, hey, hey, hey, hey, hey, hey, hey, hey, hey, hey, hey, hey, hey, hey, hey, hey, hey, hey, hey, hey, hey, hey, hey, hey, hey, hey, hey, hey, hey, hey, hey, hey, hey, hey, hey, hey, hey, hey, hey, hey, hey, hey, hey, hey, hey, hey, hey, hey, hey, hey, hey, hey, hey, hey, hey, hey, hey, hey, hey, hey, hey, hey, hey, hey, hey, hey, hey, hey, hey, hey, hey, hey, hey, hey, hey, hey, hey, hey, hey, hey, hey, hey, hey, hey, hey, hey, hey, hey, hey, hey, hey, hey, hey, hey, hey, hey, hey, hey, hey, hey, hey, hey, hey, hey, hey, hey, hey, hey, hey, hey, hey, hey, hey, hey, hey, hey, hey, hey, hey, hey, hey, hey, hey, hey

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0: In Sydney, there's been a crash on the M4 motorway at Greystanes. Car and truck, it's sidelined city-bound near Edelong Road, but still delays back past the M7 and also slowing the M4 into the main tunnel at Homebush with reports of a breakdown. In Melbourne, a truck and car crash on the Hume Freeway, city-bound before Cooper Street has closed the left lane, and at Eltham, a crash on Bolton Street is southbound before Main Street. The King Living mid-year sale ends Sunday. Save up to 50% on selected Australian-designed award-winning furniture. Hurry end Sunday, visit a King showroom today. That's the latest traffic for Sydney and Melbourne on 1638 2ME Australia.
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